0: It's looking pretty decent right now. Just earlier, we had our news update right at the top of the hour for 5 o'clock. And now, looking outside, it's still looking pretty cloudy out there. We might get a little bit of a break as we get into the evening. Might see through some of the clouds tonight with a low of 11. And going into tomorrow, expect a bit of a repeat today, or repeat for Tuesday. 21 degrees and another mix of sun and clouds coming in for tomorrow. Anyways, now that we are into the 5 o'clock hour, you know what time it is? Time for the 5 o'clock country report.
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0: Well, today on the Country Report, we're going to talk a lot about Cody Johnson's brand new album. We're also going to talk about how an unreleased country album was used as packing material for a Taylor Swift single. But we'll talk about that right after we talk about history being made for country music on Saturday. Of course, I'm talking about this guy's final show, Alan Jackson, Chattahoochee, Country 97 FM.

0: Alan Jackson kicking off the 5 o'clock Country Report brought to you by Prince George Toyota here on Country 97 FM. So Alan Jackson's final show was last Saturday down in Nashville at Nissan Stadium. And this, looking at the set list for this, it's just amazing how there was a full, like, I think hour and a half of different artists coming up singing their favorite Alan Jackson songs, including Luke Bryan singing Love's Got a Hold on You, Thomas Rhett singing Small Town Southern Man, Eric Church coming out to sing Someday, Lainey Wilson with Tall, Tall Trees. But even then, that was just the tip of the iceberg. Alan Jackson still had a full concert's worth of songs still to go through a set list as well. Starting off with Gone Country, playing Summertime Blues, Midnight in Montgomery, having George Strait out for a couple songs during his set. And, yeah, every song that you would want to hear at an Alan Jackson show, he played it. It was awesome. But I also loved those moments where, you know, he kind of knew that it was the final show. He was feeling a little emotional and really wasn't afraid to show that.
1: You know, I've sat back here and watched a lot of these performances and all these nice things people said. It's just overwhelming, and I just makes me want to tear up a little bit. I'll be honest with you. I so appreciate all y'all being here tonight and all the artists that

0: gave their time to come here tonight and sing some of my songs for you. And it meant a lot. Man, some of them sang some good, man. I wish I could have sang those songs that good. It was really cool.
1: Not only a country legend, but humble right to the final gig. You'll love to see it. By the way, coming up next, we're going to talk about how an unreleased country album was shredded up, used as packaging for our Taylor Swift single, specifically this one. It's I Knew It, I Knew You, Taylor Swift on Country 97 FM.

0: Taylor Swift, I Knew It, I Knew You, Country 97 FM. That is part of your 5 o'clock country report brought to you by Prince George Toyota. So have you ever heard of a singer named Aaron Lewis? Maybe if you listen to rock music, you might know him. He's the singer of the band Stained. But for a number of years now, he has tried to make a go of it in Nashville. He's released a few country albums to limited success, depending on if you're into him or not. But he has a new album coming out called Give My Country Back. Not available until next month, but it's already kind of making the rounds in the form of packing material for Taylor Swift merchandise. Earlier this week, a TikTok influencer posted an unboxing video for CDs of Taylor Swift's new single. And featured in the packing, there was, you know, a bunch of material to make sure the CDs weren't damaged. I mean, you've opened up a package before. Sometimes you get little shreds of paper in there. But in this case, there's very clearly a CD booklet with Aaron Lewis's face on it. And that influencer kind of put two and two together and realized that it was part of Aaron Lewis's new album. And yes, Aaron Lewis has found out about it, kind of approached it with more apathy than anything. Not really upset, just kind of disappointed. Coming up next, we're going to talk about Cody Johnson's new album.
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2: Hey, do you remember back when Cody Johnson was off the road for about 3 months at the end of 2025? Well, it was for recovering from surgery to repair a burst eardrum. It caused a lot of show cancellations, and it was a while before Cody Johnson could even think about getting back on the road, but he managed to take that 3 months and really make the most of it. He ended up getting a few songs sent to him, and now Cody Johnson actually credits that three-month break from doing anything to help with his new album, Banks of the Trinity, which came out a little while ago. He admitted that this album, it wouldn't be the same if he had been forced off the road, because he had gotten a few more song ideas, gotten some songs sent over to him that otherwise he might not have even considered. And he says that basically changed the whole tone of the album. He recorded a bunch of new songs, changed how this new album would sound, and he's more happy with this album than ever. Again, it's called Banks of the Trinity, and, well, make sure you check it out sometime, because it's out and it's great. And this is a great excuse to play some Cody Johnson. It's The Fall, Country 97 FM.

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1: Going all the way back to 2019, and yes, I know that's not that far back, but in a lot of ways, it still feels like an entirely different world. Anyways, June 29th, 2019, this was when This One's For You by Luke Combs went back to number one of the country album charts for 7 weeks after dropping down a little bit. Originally, This One's For You was released in 2017, and it continued to get up to number one of the country album charts a lot during 2019.

2018 and 2019, spending a total of 50 weeks at the top of the country charts, tying the record for the longest time spent atop the chart by an album. It's a record that I think has been broken by Morgan Wallen since, but still, this is a great excuse to play some Luke Combs, especially this one. Haven't heard this one in a while. It's Luke Combs, She Got the Best of Me, Country 97 FM. Wrapping up your 5 o'clock Country Report, brought to you by Prince George Toyota.

0: Jackson Dean on Country 97 FM. Hey, what's going on? I'm Tim Gavin. Are you having a great Monday? You feeling good today? Well, I hope so, because this is going to be a really exciting week. Mostly because, well, if your schedule is lined up the right way, this is going to be a short week. Because we get Canada Day off coming up on Wednesday. And when's the last time that you had a Wednesday off? Probably doesn't happen too often, right? Well, I kind of think that this is going to be great. Because, you know, we get that two-day push, couple days rest, and then only 2 days left until the weekend. So not only do you get a nice day off in the middle of the week to look forward to, you get that rest, you're probably going to be way more productive on that Thursday and Friday.
1: He was put on this earth for one reason and one reason only. He doesn't know what it is either. Afternoons with Tim Gavin on Country 97 FM.
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0: Right now, it's 5:39, 20 degrees around Prince George. 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

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Hey, what's going on? I'm Tim Gavin. So we have our Monday on the books, but almost feels kind of like a Thursday just because, you know, for a lot of people, with Canada Day coming up, that's going to be a day off. And if you do get that day off, I hope you're going to enjoy it. If you don't, well, hopefully you get another day later on to make up for that. But either way, I think this is going to be a really good week, and I hope that you're going to enjoy it too. I'm going to head out for the day. Be back with you again tomorrow afternoon. Here's Brett Kissel. Watch it. 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
7: 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West Coast Energy advises that a portion of the Chachinka Bear Lake Forest Service Road at the junction with Canfor Road, also known as the 6900 Road FSR, will be temporarily closed to traffic from June 15th to July 4th. This closure will be at approximately kilometer 0.4 to kilometer 0.5 and affects traffic in all directions. No through traffic will be permitted, and road users are asked to plan ahead and use alternate routes where available. West Coast Energy apologizes for the inconvenience and appreciates your patience during this work.
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1: I'm Darren Bain. The BC Nurses Union says it has filed a 72-hour strike notice. The union says it will be in a legal position to take job action at noon this Thursday, July 2nd. BCNU President Adrienne Geer says for many nurses, it's about more than a new collective agreement.
2: It is about a profession that has reached a breaking point. It is about nurses who can no longer stay silent as they watch experienced and novice colleagues leave the profession injured and burnt out.
1: BC's Labor Relations Board sets minimum levels of service during a strike for essential services like nursing. Prince George North Cariboo MLA Sheldon Clare has secured an important role in Carrie Lynn Findlay's shadow cabinet. The Conservative leader handpicked Clare to become the official opposition House leader. Clare says he's looking forward to the challenge.
3: I've got some big shoes to fill in replacing Alia Warbus, who worked very hard in this role before me. I know it's an important role to be negotiating and working to sort out time and activities with the government House leader.
1: Cariboo Chilcote and MLA Lauren Dirksen has been named deputy House leader, while Bulkley Valley Stikine MLA Sharon Hartwell is the caucus rep for the CPBC board. A student-led cycling team from the University of Texas will be spending the next 2 days in Prince George as part of their annual 70-day, 4,000-mile ride to Anchorage, Alaska. On Tuesday, a portion of the 19 riders will be taking part in a half marathon that includes a stop at the Canford Leisure Pool and then volunteer their time at the city's BC Cancer Facility. From there, they will occupy one of the nonprofit booths at the Canada Day celebration at Clayley Tenay Memorial Park. Community Engagement Chair Leah Thorakin explains what initiatives they'll be taking part in during our country's birthday.
4: And what we've been hearing a lot about during our time on the ride so far in Canada is about the reconciliation efforts that Canada's been making towards rehabilitating that relationship between the Indigenous populations and Canada generally speaking. What we're doing in volunteering for Canada Day is recognizing that.
1: More than 60 riders on three teams cycle three separate routes from Texas to Alaska, which are titled Sierra, Rockies, and Ozarks. And Special Olympics Prince George had plenty to celebrate this past weekend. Athletes, coaches, and supporters gathered at the Central BC Railway and Forestry Museum for a year-end wrap party on Sunday, celebrating the organization's 40th year in Prince George. During the event, Dean Newcomb, who's been with Special Olympics Prince George since the beginning, was presented with the inaugural Special Olympics Prince George Spirit of Inclusion Award. Athlete Ambassador Adam Spoke says Newcomb has been a constant presence for the athletes.
5: You have a problem, Dee's there. If you have a question, if you're trying to do something, you know that you can trust her to ask a question and get the answer. In this time, in this age, it's not very common to have somebody that's always there and always can be depended upon.
1: The award was established by the Special Olympics Prince George Athlete Leadership Council and will now be presented annually. Get daily and weekly news alerts directly to your inbox by signing up at mypgnow.com.
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1: Good morning. The driver of a pickup truck involved in a collision with a semi in the Quesnel suffered life-threatening injuries. RCMP Sergeant Clay Cronbush says this accident happened Saturday afternoon just after 1 o'clock.
2: The RCMP received a report of a collision on Highway 97 at the intersection of Highway 26. A pickup truck pulling onto Highway 97 from Highway 26 collided with a tractor trailer that was traveling northbound on Highway 97.
1: The driver of the semi-truck apparently was not injured in that crash. The BC Nurses Union has filed a 72-hour strike notice and will be in a legal position to take job action as of noon Thursday. BCNU President Adrian Gear says for many nurses, it's about more than a new collective agreement.
3: It is about a profession that has reached a breaking point. It is about nurses who can no longer stay silent as they watch experienced and novice colleagues leave the profession injured and burnt out.
1: BC's Labor Relations Board sets minimum levels of service during a strike for essential services like nursing. Prince George North Cariboo MLA Sheldon Clare has secured a key role in Carrie Lynn Finley's shadow cabinet. The Conservative leader handpicked Clare to become the official opposition House leader. In his first month of working with Finley, Clare has been quite impressed.
4: She's incredibly methodical, thorough. She's very patient and incredibly sensible. I'm really looking forward to working with her.
1: A student-led cycling team from the University of Texas is spending today and tomorrow in Prince George. This part of the annual 70-day, 4,000-mile ride to Anchorage, Alaska. Today, a portion of the 19 riders will take part in a half marathon that includes a stop at the Canfor Leisure Pool and then volunteer their time at the city's BC Cancer Facility tonight. From there, they'll occupy one of the nonprofit booths at the Canada Day celebration tomorrow at Clately Today Memorial Park. Spokesperson Leah Thurakin says each rider commits to raising a minimum of $7,500, with all the proceeds going towards cancer research and support services.
5: Especially with our exposure to cancer, it's primarily very rural, or the issues that we experience are very superficial, but they don't go back in history quite like Canada's does. So that's something that we're really interested in targeting and learning more about.
1: A Special Olympics Prince George volunteer who's been there since day one has been recognized by the organization. Special Olympic athletes, coaches, and supporters recently gathered in PG for a year-end party, putting a bow on the organization's 40th year in the Northern Capital. During that event, Dean Newcomb, who's been volunteering with Special Olympics for all 40 years, was recognized with the inaugural Spirit of Inclusion Award.
6: It's just very special to my heart because all these people have a potential to improve their lives and to become individuals and part of the community, and that's what it's all about.
1: The Spirit of Inclusion Award will now be presented annually. Jared Young of Prince George went 1-for-4 for the New York Mets in their 2-1 loss last night to the Toronto Blue Jays. The 30-year-old Young is now batting .233 this season in 40 games with the Mets. The Blue Jays' victory ended a 6-game Toronto losing streak. Get news alerts, direct your inbox. 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I'm Hartley Miller.
7: Thanks, Hart. Good morning, I'm Carol Gass, 6:05. It's the last day of June. Okie dokie then. It's Tuesday and it's Green Zone garbage pickup, and it looks like it's going to be a gray, potentially wet day, and that wet could be thunder showers. We'll have to wait and see. Supposed to get to 20 today. We're only 8 away. We're starting the day at 12.
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And you belong with Country 97 FM. Good morning, I'm Carol Gass. You know that poem, 30 days, half September, April, June, and November? All the rest have 31, except February alone. So that means today's the last day of June. It's the 30th of June. Tomorrow is July 1st and Canada's birthday. I can't believe how quickly this first half of the year has gone. Can you? No, we're going to talk more about that and stuff that's going on for tomorrow in celebration of Canada. But we've got some Joe Diffie to listen to. And right now, it's CRZY, How Quickly Time Passes, isn't it? It's Dallas Smith on Country 97 FM.

0: I promised you some Joe Diffie. That's Prop Me Up Beside the Jukebox on Country 97 FM. Good morning. I'm Carol Gass. Well, it's the last day of June, which seems incredible to me, but here we are. Tomorrow is July 1st, Canada's birthday, Canada Day. There's lots going on. I mean, Claytonay Park. I always think about going to the park because you just feel the love of community there. So much going on in terms of face painting and kids' activities and lots of entertainment on the stage, vendors and food trucks and everything else. But it's the coming together with friends and family that really hits me in the heart. You know what I mean? So maybe we'll see you down there. I know we're all going to be down there. Now, some people are thinking about going to Hubble Homestead for Dominion Day or Barkerville for Dominion Day. So if that's what you're going to do, you have fun doing what you're doing for sure. Now, I did want to let you know there is no garbage pickup tomorrow. Nuh-uh. And then coming back on Thursday, it's going to be orange zone on Thursday and then blue zone on Friday. So things get jumbled up. You know what I mean?
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13: Hi, this is Kyle Giddens, MLA for Prince George McKenzie. 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
0: 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Well, today, we're going to see a fair amount of rain by the looks of things. I mean, I know it's raining on the Heart right now. My friend Marilyn was saying that it's already raining. And I know a friend of mine who's sort of not too close to the station, but was saying, oh, it's raining at my house right now. So anyway, we're getting rain today and some clouds. We could see thunder showers, and we're supposed to get up to 20 degrees. Well, we're starting the day at 11, and we're on our way to the 6:30 news. I've got some Andrew Hyatt lined up, and right now, Zach Topp. This is I Never Lie on today's Best Country, Country 97 FM. 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
1: Good morning. BC nurses could begin job action as soon as noon Thursday if a deal is not reached with the province.
2: BC Nurses Union President Adrian Gear said Monday the union had filed a 72-hour strike notice.
3: This decision was not made lightly.
2: BC's Labor Relations Board would mandate a minimum level of service for nurses, but Gear said job action could include refusing non-nursing tasks or restricting overtime. It comes after nurses rejected a tentative agreement reached with the province in May. Emily Joveski, Vista News, Victoria.
1: Cornell RCMP provided an update on a serious accident that happened Saturday afternoon. RCMP Sergeant Clay Cronbush says a pickup truck collided with a tractor-trailer unit.
4: The driver and sole occupant of the pickup truck was taken to the hospital with life-threatening injuries. The driver of the semi-truck was uninjured. Highway 97 was closed for approximately 3 hours while police conducted their investigation.
1: He adds the accident happened at the intersection of Highway 97 and Highway 24 and says the pickup pulled onto Highway 97 from Highway 26 and collided with the semi. RCMP have taken over the investigation into the sinking of a charter boat in the waters between Vancouver Island and the BC mainland. Officials say the military-led search for six people still missing after Sunday's incident has been suspended. BC Attorney General Nikki Sharma says work is underway to uncover what happened to the vessel.
5: I think we were all shocked by hearing what happened, and certainly the lives that are potentially lost and those people that stepped into action pretty quickly to try to rescue some of those victims.
1: Officials say four people were rescued and taken to hospital after the boat began taking on water near Roberts Bank, southwest of Vancouver International Airport. BC Conservative leader Carrie Lynn Finley has tapped Heather Moss as interim opposition leader until Finley can secure a seat in the legislature. Moss says she's honored by the appointment, and the Chilliwack North MLA has rejected criticism. There's a divide between Finley loyalists and other caucus members.
6: We're all on the same team, and I know from being with all my fellow caucus members, we're all in this together, 100%.
1: Prince George North Cariboo MLA Sheldon Clare will serve as the BC Conservative opposition House Leader. Kearney Street in PG is closed to vehicle traffic from 2nd Avenue to River Road, 1st Avenue intersection today. That'll be until 5 o'clock tonight. This is for an emergency water utility repair. Pedestrians and cyclists do have access along the west side of Kearney. Get news alerts, direct your inbox. 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I'm Hartley Miller.
7: Thanks, Hart. Good morning. I'm Carol Gass. It's 6:33 on Tuesday. It's Green Zone Garbage Pickup, and it's pretty much a

0: gray, wet day for us today. Could be thunder showers later. I guess we'll have to wait and see. 20 degrees the high. We're 8 away. It's 12.
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0: 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Good morning, I'm Carol Gass, and since we're both awake, why not go for a scroll? Come on.
1: It's time for the Morning Scroll with Carol.
0: Okay, I know this isn't country, but I'm pretty sure you know that song, The Joker, by the Steve Miller Band.

0: Oh, some people call him Maurice.
1: Some people call me Maurice. Because I speak of the pompousness of love.
0: Because he speaks of the what now? The pompousness of love? What is that exactly? The pompousness? Pompousness isn't a word. It's a nonce word. It's a made-up word used apparently to suit one particular occasion, sometimes independently by different writers or speakers, but not adopted into use generally. When asked, Steve said that he misheard the word from a doo-wop song, The Letter, by Vernon Greene and the Medallions. But that word was puppetoots, which is also a made-up or nonce word.
2: And discuss the puppetoots of love.
0: Interestingly, The Joker isn't the only time that Steve Miller used pompetus. He first used that word in 1972 in a song called Enter Maurice.
1: Come closer to Maurice, so I can whisper sweet words of abysmatology in your ear. And speak to you of the pompetus of love.
0: Steve Miller, proving since the 70s that confidence beats dictionaries every time.
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0: Mexican food at La Katrina. Yes, please. 6:45, it's Tuesday. It's the final day of June. I can't believe that it's the final day of June. Like, half the year is over already. Anyways, for the last day of June, we're pretty much looking at clouds and showers, maybe a thunder shower, and we're supposed to get to 20. It's 12 right now with some Morgan Griffiths on the way, but first, Jackson Dean and Heavens to Betsy on Country 97 FM.

0: Well, I'm just being me when I'm trying to arrange my day so I've got enough time to make little Canada flags out of Rice Krispie squares. I mean, all it takes is a little red food coloring and a steady hand to make that maple leaf. You know what I mean? Anyways, kind of glad that it's supposed to rain all day so I'll be able to, you know, make an excuse to be inside making the Rice Krispie squares for tomorrow.
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0: Well, it's 6:55 and it's Tuesday, Green Zone Garbage Pickup. It looks like a cloudy, rainy, maybe thundershowery day. 20 degrees is our high, 12 right now with John Morgan and Jason Aldean and friends like that on Country 97 FM.

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1: Good morning. The driver of a pickup truck involved in a collision with a semi in the Quesnel suffered life-threatening injuries. RCMP Sergeant Clay Cronbush says this accident happened Saturday afternoon just after 1 o'clock.
2: The RCMP received a report of a collision on Highway 97 at the intersection of Highway 26. A pickup truck pulling onto Highway 97 from Highway 26 collided with a tractor trailer that was traveling northbound on Highway 97.
1: The driver of the semi-truck apparently was not injured in that crash. The BC Nurses Union has filed a 72-hour strike notice and will be in a legal position to take job action as of noon Thursday. BCNU President Adrian Gear says for many nurses, it's about more than a new collective agreement.
3: It is about a profession that has reached a breaking point. It is about nurses who can no longer stay silent as they watch experienced and novice colleagues leave the profession injured and burnt out.
1: BC's Labor Relations Board sets minimum levels of service during a strike for essential services like nursing. Prince George North Cariboo MLA Sheldon Clare has secured a key role in Carrie Lynn Finley's shadow cabinet. The Conservative leader handpicked Clare to become the official opposition House leader. In his first month of working with Finley, Clare has been quite impressed.
4: She's incredibly methodical, thorough. She's very patient and incredibly sensible. I'm really looking forward to working with her.
1: A student-led cycling team from the University of Texas is spending today and tomorrow in Prince George. This part of the annual 70-day, 4,000-mile ride to Anchorage, Alaska. Today, a portion of the 19 riders will take part in a half marathon that includes a stop at the Canfor Leisure Pool and then volunteer their time at the city's BC Cancer Facility tonight. From there, they'll occupy one of the nonprofit booths at the Canada Day celebration tomorrow at Clately Today Memorial Park. Spokesperson Leah Therakin says each rider commits to raising a minimum of $7,500, with all the proceeds going towards cancer research and support services.
5: Especially with our exposure to cancer, it's primarily very rural, or the issues that we experience are very superficial, but they don't go back in history quite like Canada's does. So that's something that we're really interested in targeting and learning more about.
1: A Special Olympics Prince George volunteer who's been there since day one has been recognized by the organization. Special Olympic athletes, coaches, and supporters recently gathered in PG for a year-end party, putting a bow on the organization's 40th year in the Northern Capital. During that event, Dean Newcomb, who's been volunteering with Special Olympics for all 40 years, was recognized with the inaugural Spirit of Inclusion Award.
6: It's just very special to my heart because all these people have a potential to improve their lives and to become individuals and part of the community, and that's what it's all about.
1: The Spirit of Inclusion Award will now be presented annually. Jared Young of Prince George went 1-for-4 for the New York Mets in their 2-1 loss last night to the Toronto Blue Jays. The 30-year-old Young is now batting .233 this season in 40 games with the Mets. The Blue Jays' victory ended a 6-game Toronto losing streak. Get news alerts, direct your inbox. 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I'm Hartley Miller.
7: And thank you, Hartley Miller. Good morning, I'm Carol Gass. It's 7:05, it's Tuesday. It's green zone garbage pickup, but it's a gray zone for Prince George by the looks of this forecast. I mean, clouds and showers, maybe thunder showers, you know, just to liven up the party. We're supposed to get to 20 as a high today, and it's 12 right now.
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0: Lee Bryce, Hard to Love, on Country 97 FM. That song came out in 2012 off of Lee's record of the same name and was his second number one song and certified platinum. And if you're wondering, well, what was his first number one song? It was A Woman Like You. Now, what do we know about Lee Bryce? His real name is Kenneth Mobley Bryce Jr. He was born in South Carolina, and he started out in Nashville as a songwriter, writing hits for Garth Brooks and Tim McGraw before going solo. The things you don't know, hey? That's your throwback track, and it's brought to you by the Black Clover Pub.
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0: A beautiful song, beautiful things from Megan Maroney on Country 97 FM. Good morning, I'm Carol Gass. I'm still marveling about where the past 6 months went. I mean, if you can remember all the way back to just after Christmas and the start of January and you're like, oh, this is going to be a slog. And, you know, you kind of work your way out of all that Christmas slump, paying those bills and sort of getting back to a regular food schedule. Remember all that? And then February with Valentine's Day and the Family Day long weekend and everything. And then March and sort of spring break and Easter as we roll through April and everything else. And you start gathering steam, but you don't really notice that the time is passing so quickly, do you? I mean, I didn't, that's for sure. And then comes May and the weather's way better and there's more flowers and there's, you know, dandelions, you can count them as a flower, insects and that kind of stuff. And then here comes graduation for all of the high schools and the CNC and the university and everything. And here we are at the end of June. 6 months have gone by just like that. And I know that they say that as you age, time goes faster. I must be closing in on 90. That's how it feels.
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0: 7:23. The time is brought to you by Downtown Prince George. Heading to Canada Day at the park? 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That sounds like a good idea. It's a good idea to dress for rain today, or it could be thunder showers. It's supposed to get up to 20? 12 right now while we take a road trip with Jody Messina on Country 97 FM. Morning.

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1: Good morning. The BC Nurses Union says it's issued a 72-hour strike notice and could be off the job as soon as Thursday at noon if a deal with the province is not reached. Union President Adrian Gear says nurses are looking for an agreement that reflects the value of their work.
2: This government has shown it can find resources when something is a priority. For example, over $500 million spent on private agency nursing.
1: Gear adds job action could include stopping any non-nursing duties and restricting overtime. Grinnell RCMP provided an update on that serious accident that happened Saturday afternoon around 1:30. RCMP Sergeant Clay Cronbush says a pickup truck collided with a tractor-trailer unit.
3: The driver and sole occupant of the pickup truck was taken to the hospital with life-threatening injuries. The driver of the semi-truck was uninjured. Highway 97 was closed for approximately 3 hours while police conducted their investigation.
1: He adds the accident happened at the intersection of Highway 97 and Highway 24 and says the pickup pulled onto Highway 97 from Highway 26 and collided with the semi. RCMP have taken over the investigation into the sinking of a charter boat in the waters between Vancouver Island and the BC mainland. Officials say the military-led search for six people still missing after Sunday's incident has been suspended. BC Attorney General Nikki Sharma says work is underway to uncover what happened to the vessel.
4: I think we were all shocked by hearing what happened, and certainly the lives that are potentially lost and those people that stepped into action pretty quickly to try to rescue some of those victims.
1: Officials say four people were rescued and taken to hospital after the boat began taking on water near Roberts Bank, southwest of Vancouver International Airport. BC Conservative leader Carrie Lynn Finley has tapped Heather Moss as interim opposition leader until Finley can secure a seat in the legislature. Moss says she's honored by the appointment, and the Chilliwack North MLA has rejected criticism there's a divide between Finley loyalists and other caucus members.
5: We're all on the same team, and I know from being with all my fellow caucus members, we're all in this together, 100%.
1: Prince George North Cariboo MLA Sheldon Clare will serve as the BC Conservative opposition House Leader. Kearney Street in PG is closed to vehicle traffic from 2nd Avenue to River Road, 1st Avenue intersection today. That'll be until 5 o'clock tonight. This is for an emergency water utility repair. Pedestrians and cyclists do have access along the west side of Kearney. Get news alerts, direct your inbox. 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I'm Hartley Miller.
6: Thanks, Hart. Good morning, I'm Carol Gass. It's 7:33 on Tuesday. It's Green Zone Garbage Pickup, but pretty much a gray zone in Prince George today with clouds and showers and maybe thunder showers. Now, we are supposed to get up to 20 degrees, so it's going to be muggy and a bad hair day, which is why I didn't straighten my hair this morning, even though I just bought a new straightener. But it's like, no, not today. 12 right now.
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0: It's Midland with Mr. Lonely on Country 97 FM. Good morning, I'm Carol Gass. It's 7:40 on the eve of Canada's 159th birthday. Yes, it's Canada Day tomorrow, and I thought, what are the top 10 things that Canada's known for globally? Well, coming in at number 10 would be Tim Hortons, although, you know, I don't think Tim's is Canadian any longer. I mean, it started here, so we'll take it. Number 9, famous celebrities. I mean, come on, Drake, Justin Bieber, Ryan Reynolds, of course, Jim Carrey, Celine Dion, Shania Twain is Canadian. Thank you very much. Number 8 would be universal health care. You know, I mean, there's lots of people who have lots of opinions on that. But honestly, we do have universal health care. Like, if you compare us to other countries in the world. Number 7 of the things that Canada's known for globally would be multiculturalism and diversity. Honestly, we're recognized as one of the most welcoming and diverse countries. We have a strong immigration culture. If you can believe it, on this list of the top 10 things that Canada's known for globally, Niagara Falls. You can't even imagine the amount of money that people spend to go see the falls. It's pretty cool. Number 5, maple syrup. Canada produces 70% of the world's maple syrup. Like, it's crazy. Like, here, you know, when you go to Costco, you can get that big jug. You can't get that in places like Australia. You have to take your own. Number 4, cold weather. Goes without saying. Number 3 of the things, top 10 things that Canada's known for globally would be our stunning nature and wilderness, obviously. Number 2, hockey. And before you say legends like Wayne Gretzky, I want to talk about Carson Carls being drafted to the Flames. Oh, my goodness. How old is that kid? Like 18 or something? Bravo. Bravo. And the number 1 thing and the top 10 things that Canada's known for globally, politeness. Sorry.
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0: Well, thanks a lot for listening this morning. I'm Carol Gass. Now, if you know that I was just on holiday, you might not know that I was on holiday on Gabriola Island. And the resort that I was staying at really, really had terrible connectivity. I really felt off-grid. My phone didn't work. Like, it did not work. So it was pretty crazy. I only found out that Country Thunder got canceled when I got back to civilization this past weekend, and I couldn't believe it. And I thought to myself, poor Chloe. Chloe was our grand prize winner in our Country Thunder contest. Now, she got festival passes and $500 cash, so I hope she took that $500 cash and made herself feel better. But I couldn't believe they canceled the fest. They totally blamed the city of Calgary, too. They went, oh, it's just all this infrastructure, and we can't do anything. And I just thought, man, that is crazy. A week out when people already had their plans and everything. I also understand that Kane Brown had canceled. Maybe he was sick or something. I don't know. So I'm going to play him here for you now so you can kind of have a little, I don't know, Country Thunder thought for yourself. Chloe, this goes out to you from everyone here at Country 97 FM. Sorry, sister.

0: The Recklaws on Country 97 FM. It's 7:52 on the eve of Canada Day. 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So there's lots of options.
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1: Good morning. The driver of a pickup truck involved in a collision with a semi in the Quesnel suffered life-threatening injuries. RCMP Sergeant Clay Cronbush says this accident happened Saturday afternoon just after 1 o'clock.
2: The RCMP received a report of a collision on Highway 97 at the intersection of Highway 26. A pickup truck pulling onto Highway 97 from Highway 26 collided with a tractor trailer that was traveling northbound on Highway 97.
1: He adds the highway was closed for some 3 hours while police conducted an investigation. The driver of the semi-truck apparently was not injured in that crash. The BC Nurses Union has filed a 72-hour strike notice and will be in a legal position to take job action as of noon Thursday. BCNU President Adrian Gear says for many nurses, it's about more than a new collective agreement.
3: It is about a profession that has reached a breaking point. It is about nurses who can no longer stay silent as they watch experienced and novice colleagues leave the profession injured and burnt out.
1: BC's Labor Relations Board sets minimum levels of service during a strike for essential services like nursing. A student-led cycling team from the University of Texas is spending today and tomorrow in Prince George. This is part of the annual 70-day, 4,000-mile ride to Anchorage, Alaska. Today, a portion of the 19 riders will take part in a half marathon that includes a stop at the Canfor Leisure Pool and then volunteer their time at the city's BC Cancer Facility tonight. From there, they'll occupy one of the nonprofit booths at the Canada Day celebration tomorrow at Clately Today Memorial Park. Spokesperson Leah Thurakin says each rider commits to raising a minimum of $7,500, with all the proceeds going towards cancer research and support services.
4: Especially with our exposure to cancer, it's primarily very rural, or the issues that we experience are very superficial, but they don't go back in history quite like Canada's does.
1: Over 60 riders on three teams cycle three separate routes from Texas to Alaska. A Special Olympics Prince George volunteer who's been there since day one has been recognized by the organization. Special Olympic athletes, coaches, and supporters recently gathered in PG for a year-end party, putting a bow on the organization's 40th year in the Northern Capital. During that event, Dean Newcomb, who's been volunteering with Special Olympics for all 40 years, was recognized with the inaugural Spirit of Inclusion Award.
5: It's just very special to my heart because all these people have a potential to improve their lives and to become individuals and part of the community, and that's what it's all about.
1: The award was established by Special Olympics PG Athlete Leadership Council and will be presented annually. Jared Young of Prince George went 1-for-4 for the New York Mets in their 2-1 loss last night to the Toronto Blue Jays. He played first base and batted fifth in the lineup. The 30-year-old Young is now batting .233 this season in 40 games with the Mets. The Blue Jays' victory ended a 6-game Toronto losing streak. And Canada's next game at Soccer's World Cup will be Saturday in Houston against Morocco. This after Morocco beat the Netherlands on the penalty kicks after it was 1-1 following regulation and extra time. And on the lighter side, from the Sports Deke, a motorsport driver from New Zealand says a mooning bystander caused him to lose control of his car and crash. However, he's not the first driver to get knocked out of a race after being rear-ended. One might suggest that was a real bummer. About 8:05, enjoy your day and the short week ahead. I'm Hartley Miller.
6: Thanks, Hart. Good morning. I'm Carol Gass. It's Tuesday, Green Zone garbage pickup. And listen, Thursday will be Orange Zone, just so you know. We're looking at the forecast, and we're seeing kind of a gray, wet day for Prince George. Rain, maybe thundershowers later. High of 20 today. Oh, but we've come up a notch. It's 13 now.
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It's Tennille Towns on Country 97 FM. At 8:13, we go to another great Canadian, Stephen Lee Olson. Here you go.

0: 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Good morning, I'm Carol Gass, and before anything else, we need to scroll. Come on.
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0: Okay, I know this isn't country, but I'm pretty sure you know that song, The Joker, by the Steve Miller Band.

0: Oh, some people call him Maurice.
1: Some people call me Maurice. Because I speak of the pompatus of love.
0: Because he speaks of the what now? The pompatus of love? What is that exactly? The pompatus? Pompatus isn't a word. It's a nonce word. It's a made-up word used apparently to suit one particular occasion, sometimes independently by different writers or speakers, but not adopted into use generally. When asked, Steve said that he misheard the word from a doo-wop song, The Letter, by Vernon Greene and the Medallions. But that word was puppetoots, which is also a made-up or nonce word.
2: And discuss the puppetoots of love.
0: Interestingly, the Joker isn't the only time that Steve Miller used pompatus. He first used that word in 1972 in a song called Enter Maurice.
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0: 8:24. 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I think that's a great idea. Well, today looks like it's going to be pretty gray and wet, maybe thunder showers later, and a high of 20, 13 right now with Blake Shelton on Country 97 FM.

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1: Good morning. BC nurses could begin job action as soon as noon Thursday if a deal is not reached with the province.
2: BC Nurses Union President Adrian Gear said Monday the union had filed a 72-hour strike notice.
3: This decision was not made lightly.
2: BC's Labor Relations Board would mandate a minimum level of service for nurses, but Gear said job action could include refusing non-nursing tasks or restricting overtime. It comes after nurses rejected a tentative agreement reached with the province in May. Emily Joveski, Vista News, Victoria.
1: Quesnel RCMP provided an update on a serious accident that happened Saturday afternoon. RCMP Sergeant Clay Cronbush says a pickup truck collided with a tractor-trailer unit.
4: The driver and sole occupant of the pickup truck was taken to the hospital with life-threatening injuries. The driver of the semi-truck was uninjured. Highway 97 was closed for approximately 3 hours while police conducted their investigation.
1: He adds the accident happened at the intersection of Highway 97 and Highway 24 and says the pickup pulled onto Highway 97 from Highway 26 and collided with the semi. RCMP have taken over the investigation into the sinking of a charter boat in the waters between Vancouver Island and the BC mainland. Officials say the military-led search for six people still missing after Sunday's incident has been suspended. BC Attorney General Nikki Sharma says work is underway to uncover what happened to the vessel.
5: I think we were all shocked by hearing what happened, and certainly the lives that are potentially lost and those people that stepped into action pretty quickly to try to rescue some of those victims.
1: Officials say four people were rescued and taken to hospital after the boat began taking on water near Roberts Bank, southwest of Vancouver International Airport. BC Conservative leader Carolyn Finley has tapped Heather Moss as interim opposition leader until Finley can secure a seat in the legislature. Moss says she's honored by the appointment, and the Chilliwack North MLA has rejected criticism. There's a divide between Finley loyalists and other caucus members.
6: We're all on the same team, and I know from being with all my fellow caucus members, we're all in this together, 100%.
1: Prince George North Cariboo MLA Sheldon Clare will serve as the BC Conservative opposition House leader. Kearney Street in PG is closed to vehicle traffic from 2nd Avenue to River Road, 1st Avenue intersection today. That'll be until 5 o'clock tonight. This is for an emergency water utility repair. Pedestrians and cyclists do have access along the west side of Kearney. Get news alerts, direct your inbox. 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I'm Hartley Miller.
7: Thanks, Hart. Good morning, I'm Carol Gass. It's 8:34 on Tuesday. It's Green Zone Garbage Pickup. Tomorrow is going to be no garbage pickup, and then Thursday will be Orange Zone Garbage Pickup, just so you know. I'm looking at the forecast, and I'm seeing kind of a gray, rainy day, actually. Be a bit of wind. There could be thunder showers, and we're supposed to get up to a high of 20. I mean, for the last day of June, we'll take the rain for sure. Lightning, stay away. 13 right now.
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0: Nate Holler on Country 97 FM. Good morning, I'm Carol Gass. I was just thinking about tomorrow, Canada Day, Canada's 159th birthday, and I was thinking about the taxes paid in Prince George, and I was wondering if the giant cake that comes out at Claylay-Tenay Park for Canada Day is paid for by the taxpayers. Now, if it is, I don't care. I think that we need cake. I think more cake, the better. I think cake brings us together. You know, you have cake on special occasions, and tomorrow's a pretty special occasion. So if they spend taxpayer money on the cake at Claylay-Tenay Park for Canada Day, I am for it. Absolutely. I don't know what you think, but I'm always happy to hear what you think at 250-562-9797. I was thinking that the other thing that we could do is we could make these incredible Rice Krispie Canada Day flags. So what you would do is you would make a huge sheet cake out of Rice Krispie square material, which is just Rice Krispies, butter, and marshmallows, which is everybody's favorite. Come on. And then all you do is you cut them into little rectangles and you go ahead, ice them. Now, you don't have to ice them, but icing is my favorite part of any cake. So I'm going to go ahead and ice them. And then you take some red icing and you go ahead with a steady hand and you create the sides of the flag and then, of course, the maple leaf in the center. Now, I'm going to have to practice my maple leaf. It doesn't look that hard, but I am no Martha Stewart, I can tell you that. Maybe I'll hand that duty off to someone who's good at that kind of thing. But I'm thinking that it would be a great thing to try, and I don't think the taxpayers are going to care, do you?
1: Carol Gass. She was going to change her name to Diesel, but Gass rhymes with, well, Country 97 FM.
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0: And remember, there's going to be shuttles to Claylay-Tenay Park tomorrow, or you can ride your bike, and they've got a bike valet behind the band shell. Lots of options. Right now, the option is Nate Smith. Here you go.

0: I mean, if he does turn the truck around, that is true love right there. Because who can afford to turn the truck around with the price of fuel as it is? Now, I was just over on Vancouver Island, and they're higher than we are for sure. Around, you know, average 187.9. And I thought to myself, oh, I'm glad I live where I live. My sister was telling me that before, like earlier this year, I guess, it was up over $2 a liter, like pretty consistently. And I thought to myself, yep, glad where I live, because I couldn't afford to turn the truck around. You know what I mean?
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0: 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Well, today is going to be, you know, gray and rainy, maybe thundershowers as well. High at 20, we're 7 away, it's 13 with my church from Marin Morris on today's Best Country, Country 97 FM.

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1: Good morning. BC nurses are prepared to walk off the job as soon as noon Thursday if a deal with the province is not reached. This after the BC Nurses Union issued a 72-hour strike notice. Their union president is Adrian Gear, who says nurses are looking for an agreement that reflects the value of their work.
2: This government has shown it can find resources when something is a priority. For example, over $500 million spent on private agency nursing.
1: Nurses would be required to maintain essential service levels. Gear says the job action could include stopping any non-nursing duties and restricting overtime. Cornell RCMP provided an update on a serious accident that happened Saturday afternoon around 1:15. Sergeant Clay Cronbush says a pickup truck collided with a tractor-trailer unit.
3: The driver and sole occupant of the pickup truck was taken to the hospital with life-threatening injuries. The driver of the semi-truck was uninjured. Highway 97 was closed for approximately 3 hours while police conducted their investigation.
1: He adds the pickup pulled onto Highway 97 from Highway 26 and collided with the semi. Prince George North Cariboo MLA Sheldon Clare has secured a key role in Carrie Lynn Finley's shadow cabinet. The Conservative leader handpicked Clare to become the official opposition House leader. In his first month of working with Finley, Clare has been quite impressed.
4: She's incredibly methodical, thorough. She's very patient and incredibly sensible. I'm really looking forward to working with her.
1: Cariboo Chilcolton MLA Lauren Dirksen has been named deputy House leader for the Conservatives. Rescuers have suspended the search for six people missing after a charter boat sank in the Strait of Georgia near Vancouver. RCMP say four people were rescued, taken to hospital, after another boater reported the incident. BC Deputy Premier Nikki Sharma calls the incident shocking and says rescuers responded quickly.
5: The investigation and, of course, the work that to get uncover what happened is underway, and we'll be providing more details when they are available.
1: RCMP are leading the investigation into that incident. A Special Olympics Prince George volunteer who's been there since day one has been recognized by the organization. Special Olympic athletes, coaches, and supporters recently gathered in PG for a year-end party, putting a bow on the organization's 40th year in the Northern Capital. During that event, Dean Newcomb, who's been volunteering with Special Olympics for all 40 years, was recognized with the inaugural Spirit of Inclusion Award.
6: It's just very special to my heart because all these people have a potential to improve their lives and to become individuals and part of the community, and that's what it's all about.
1: The award was established by Special Olympics PG Athlete Leadership Council and will now be presented annually. Canada's next game at Soccer's World Cup in the round of 16 will be Saturday, 10 a.m. our time in Houston, and they will play Morocco. This after Morocco knocked out the Netherlands, winning that game on penalty kicks. Prince George Bruce King's announcing they're going to play their 26-27 home opener Friday, September 25th against West Kelowna. Get news alerts, direct your inbox. 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I'm Hartley Miller.
7: Thanks, Hart. Good morning, I'm Carol Gass. It's 9:04 on Tuesday, and it looks like we're going to see more rain today, and maybe even thundershowers, a bit of wind, high of 20. Well, we've only got six to go because it's 14 right now.
0: We've come to the conclusion there's never too much country.
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0: Chris Hardy with what I hope is your favorite country song on today's Best Country, Country 97 FM. Good morning, I'm Carol Gass. Now, tomorrow is Canada's 159th birthday, and so I wondered what the top things Canada is known for globally, and I've come up with quite the list. Number 10, Tim Hortons. I mean, if there isn't a Timmy's nearby, are you even in Canada? Seriously. Number 9. Famous celebrities. Come on, half of Hollywood is Canadian. We just let the U.S. borrow them. The 8th top 10 thing that Canada is known for globally is universal health care. It's free, but patience is part of the treatment plan. The 7th top 10 thing that Canada is known for globally is multiculturalism and diversity, where what's for dinner could mean literally anything, but it's all amazing. Number 6 on the list of top 10 things that Canada is known for globally is Niagara Falls. Kind of like a free shower, but louder, with 3 million selfies per hour. Now, I've got 5 more on the top 10 things, including the number 1 top 10 thing that Canada is known for globally. Stay tuned.
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9: Got a favorite pair of boots? 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Kick the Dust Up for Hospice is bringing the country music and the party to the BCNEAG Arena on August 6th. YXS, Rick Stavely, the Chris Goodwin Band, and Aaron Goodwin are all on the bill. All you gotta do is get your ticket and go. 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Tickets at

0: Mackenzie Porter with These Days on Country 97 FM. Good morning, I'm Carol Gass. Now tomorrow, Canada's 159th birthday, and we're right in the middle of a list of the top 10 things that Canada is known for. Number 5 is maple syrup. I mean, we turn trees into breakfast. That is quite the flex. Number 4, cold weather. I mean, it's not that cold until your eyelashes freeze and your car won't start. Number 3 on the top 10 list of things Canada's known for globally is stunning nature and wilderness, obviously. I mean, we've got so much nature. We see it on our way to work, for goodness sake. Number 2 on that list would be hockey. Every Canadian kid can skate before they can spell Zamboni, for sure. And the number 1 thing on the top 10 list of things Canada's known for globally? Politeness. I mean, we'll apologize to you for something you did. Sorry.
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0: Shout out to everyone working hard at Chieftain Auto Parts. Shout out to all the organizers who are putting together festivities for Canada Day or Dominion Day. When I say Dominion Day, obviously Hubble Homestead and Barkerville. And of course, Canada Day festivities are being held in Claylie Tenay Memorial Park tomorrow as well. It's not easy to organize those kinds of events. Lots of volunteer hours, but lots of fun. So that's the cool thing. Shout out to Colton Hoppy, who's actually going to be working tomorrow. Now, he's going to be with you from 9 to 3 here at the station. And then at Claylie Tenay Park, he's going to be emceeing the stage between 3 and 6. And Sophia Denny, our community cruiser, is going to be with him as well. So look for her. She's got lots of prizes to hand out. Listen, whatever you're doing with the rest of your Tuesday, play safe, have fun, stay dry. And enjoy Canada Day tomorrow, whatever it is that you're going to be doing. I'll be back on Thursday at 6 a.m. and I'll talk to you then, okay? See ya.
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1: Well, good morning. It's just after 10 o'clock. It's Tuesday. I'm Colton Hoppy. And have you heard the latest news about the BC nurses? Our provincial news reporter, Emily Dravesky, she has that story over on mypgnow.com for you. And looking outside as we are handling what's going to feel like your second Thursday, we're going for a high of 20 this afternoon. Going to be seeing mainly clouds throughout the day, maybe some showers off and on, and a small risk of thunderstorm. Around Prince George right now, actually pretty decent. Mainly cloudy. We're sitting at 15.
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going back all the way to 2014 with Tyler Farr for that one. It's a guy who walks into a bar on Country 97 FM. Talk about making a strong effort on your sophomore album, and that is exactly what Tyler did with this one. He took that guy walks into a bar punchline of a joke, and then it absolutely just rips our hearts out with pure and utter heartbreak. Critics, we were all fans of this song, calling Tyler's lyrics sharp, and it's the delivery he has that holds this thing all together. A guy walks into a bar, it earned Tyler a number one hit on the charts back in 2014. It's basically your first of two Fridays this week. It's the James Barker Band. It's Somebody I Know, Country 97 FM.

0: There's Lone Stars Amazed on Country 97 FM. Good morning, I'm Colton Hoppy. 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And I'm not talking about the odd one or two. I'm talking about a good swarm of them because I feel like they've been non-existent so far.
1: 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Am I saying that? Colton Hoppe, Hope, Hope, Hope, eh? 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
0: Right now, it's 10:17 on your Tuesday. 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We're going for a high of 20. We're sitting at 15 right now with clouds. Morgan Griffiths, he's bringing you back into the swing of things. It's just being me. Country 97 FM.

There's Luke Bryan. His country song came on Country 97 FM. I'm Colton Hoppy. It's Tuesday morning, and we now know who Canada's playing in the next stage of the World Cup. I have been loving this. I'm not a soccer fan, but I think I'm slowly getting converted. Who's their next task up against? And yes, it is one of the powerhouses of the world. We'll talk with Dr. Tyler Joe Miller, Country 97 FM.

0: He's Tyler Joe Miller. It's Under the Influence on Country 97 FM. I'm Colton Hoppy. It's Tuesday. How's it going? And Canada, they are now set to play their next opponent in the round of 16 for the FIBA World Cup. And the fact that I'm saying this sentence, it still doesn't feel real. I'm kind of pinching myself thinking we have a chance, a very small chance, but a chance nonetheless to win the whole thing. And we found out last night who we are going to be playing. That's Morocco. And this is another David versus Goliath matchup that I am 100% ready for. I know you're ready for it as well. Here's the fun part. We are watching history unfold minute by minute with Team Canada playing. And with the 10 a.m. start on Saturday morning, you're going to be watching this with a cup of coffee in your hands, barely getting yourself out of bed.
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heard Brett Kiss was a few good stories, and we've all got a couple of those. 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I'm Colton Hoppy. Canada Day festivities, they're going to be taking over Clearly Tenney Park tomorrow, and I have got the rundown of when, where, and more importantly, the parking situation, because that's the big one. We'll talk about it after Josh Ross, Country 97 FM.

0: It's Josh Ross on Country 97 FM. I'm Colton Hoppies, 10:42 on your Tuesday morning. Canada Day festivities. They're going to be alive and well tomorrow in Clairetonnay Park. 11 a.m. in the morning till 6 in the afternoon. A full day of being out in the sun should Mother Nature cooperate, because long-range weather, sun and cloud, and a small chance of rain. But that's not going to scare me off, scare you off from going and having some family-friendly fun. And they're going to have everything. Live music, entertainment, food trucks. They're going to have the kids zone with a bouncy castle. Do not let me on the bouncy castle. That's the one rule. I will jump until I can't jump no more. It's about three jumps. And we also have transportation to and from, so you're not having to fight your way with finding parking in and around Clairetonnay Park. Looks like you're going to be able to just park on down by the Civic Center and then get dropped off right at the end of 17th and Taylor. If you are driving down, do not park along the side of the road on 17th and Taylor, as the bus needs room to get around. That is right from the city of Prince George. That's not me telling you where you can and can't park.
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1: Good morning, I'm Brendan Palou. City crews will be in the Southridge area to restore old water infrastructure and prevent future service disruptions. The work is scheduled to take place throughout July. Now, approximately 400 meters of existing cast iron water main along Southridge Avenue from DeKelty to St. Lawrence Avenue will be relined, restoring it to near new condition. There have been 6 water main breaks in this section in recent years due to accelerated deterioration of the existing pipe, assumed to be caused by corrosive soil. Each of these breaks has resulted in temporary water outages, causing up to 300 properties to lose access to water. The total project budget is $4 million. UNBC political science professor Dr. Gary Wilson has been awarded the Polar Medal. It is one of Canada's highest honors, recognizing exceptional contributions to strengthening understanding and awareness of the nation's north and polar regions. He received it from Louise Arbour, the Governor General of Canada, during a ceremony at Rideau Hall in Ottawa on Thursday. Wilson is the first member of the UNBC community to receive this distinction. Over the last 2 decades at UNBC, he has focused extensively on the evolution of self-government in the Inuit regions of the Canadian Arctic, culminating in the co-authored book, Nested Federalism and Inuit Governance Within the Canadian Arctic. BC nurses could begin job action as soon as Thursday if a deal isn't reached with the province. Vista Radio provincial reporter Emily Javeski has more.
2: BC Nurses Union President Adrian Geer said Monday the union had filed a 72-hour strike notice.
3: This decision was not made lightly.
2: BC's Labor Relations Board would mandate a minimum level of service for nurses, but Geer said job action could include refusing non-nursing tasks or restricting overtime. It comes after nurses rejected a tentative agreement reached with the province in May. Emily Joveski, Vista News, Victoria.
1: And the annual 70-day Texas 4000 bike ride is making a stop in Prince George. A team of 20 student-led cyclists are in our city for the next 2 days starting today, competing in a half marathon at the Canfor Leisure Pool and volunteering at the BC Cancer Facility. Then on Wednesday, the cycling team will be at a cancer support booth during the celebration on Canada Day. Community Engagement Chair Leah Tarakin says each rider is responsible for raising $7,500 each, with the proceeds going to cancer research and support services.
4: We started off our summer with 20 riders. 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And that money is put into a pot. And what we do is once we finish the ride, we enter a grants committee. This grants committee then decides where this money goes.
1: Over 60 riders on 3 teams cycle 3 separate routes, which are titled Sierra, Rockies, and Ozarks. Be the first to know. 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
9: 11:04, it's your Tuesday morning. I'm Colton Hoppy, and we are going for a high of 20 this afternoon. Going to be seeing clouds throughout the day. Maybe some rain kicking up in the next hour or so, just a small chance of it, with a risk of thunderstorm coming, let's call that around 3 o'clock this afternoon. But right now, I'm still taking what we got. We're sitting at 15 with clouds around Prince George.
0: Early risers, check. Night owls, also check. There's no quit in PG's best country. Country 97.

We're going back with Gary Allen. It's nothing on but the radio on Country 97 FM. I'm Colton Hoppy. We have Canada Day on our doorstep tomorrow. And we technically have two Mondays this week. It's going to be really, really weird. What do I mean by having two Mondays? I'll talk about it right after Owen Reeling. It'll make a whole lot more sense once I lay it out to you. Here's Taillight This Town, Country 97 FM.

0: Oh, and reeling. It's Tail Light This Town on Country 97 FM. I'm Colton Hoppy. It's the case of two Mondays this week, and you're sitting there going, well, Colton, there's only really one Monday in the week. It's the mentality of it is what I mean, because yesterday was Monday, you're working today, knowing tomorrow is your day off, unless you're working the super essential service, which in that case, time and a half for you, my friend, get that money. But you go out about, you celebrate, be at a Clidetonet Park, you're spending time with the family, having a barbecue and just relaxing. And then you realize you got to get yourself out of bed on Thursday morning and go right back to the vibes of the Monday. The good news is, however, you're getting two Fridays this week, so having two Mondays and two Fridays, not the worst thing.
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0: 11:22, it's Tuesday morning. It's time check. It is brought to you by downtown Prince George. Are you heading to Canada Day at the park? 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Looking outside, 20, it is the daytime high. We're sitting at 15 in clouds. It's Joe Nichols, Country 97 FM.

Fresh off the Toy Story 5 soundtrack, it's Taylor Swift, I Knew It, I Knew You on Country 97 FM. I'm Colton Hoppy's Tuesday morning, and I got to knock a Prince George Experience off my list last week. I'm still in shock about it. We'll talk about Dallas Smith, Country 97 FM.

He recently got the band back together from where it all started for him. There's Dallas Smith's Slow Rollin' here on Country 97 FM. I'm Colton Hoppy, and we all have experience bucket lists that we want to see. Myself, I have lived in BC for 2 years and not seen a bear. I know, that's a wild talk to me. Haven't seen a bear in the 2 years I've lived in this province. I finally saw one last week because we had what I want to call a cub or a juvenile. It wasn't on the big side of bear by any means, but still a big enough bear. Literally on the other side of Ferry and Ospica here, just rooting around by the apartments. The fact that I saw one a football field distance away from me, maybe a little bit less, that was satisfying to the nth degree. The only problem is, I had my prairie dweller roots popping out going, you can pet it. It's not that big. PG's.

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Why? How did I get so L-U-C-K? Why? How did I?

That's the latest out of Lainey Wilson, and not going to lie, I dig it. It's Phone Keys Wallet with her and John Mayer on Country 97 FM. I'm Colton Hoppy. I want you to think about something for a second here, because we're going to be talking about it in the 12 o'clock hour. It involves our not-so-friendly critter called the mosquito. I'll tell you where I'm going with this right after Tim and the Glory Boys, Country 97 FM.

0: Him and the Glory Boys with High Valley. It's Take Me Back Road, Country 97 FM. I'm Colton Hoppy. Tuesday morning and pretty mild, pretty relaxing, which I have been loving the last couple of days. It's fresh. And what I've also been loving is we haven't seen a whole lot of mosquitoes here this summer, at least walking around town. I'm pretty sure up the Heart, out Beaverly way, they might be a little more aggressive because there's more water. But have you seen any mosquitoes here this summer? Furthermore, have they been aggressive? Because we're going to be talking about what's your worst mosquito experience in the 12 o'clock hour. And I know we all have one of these.
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0: Well, right now, it's 11:52. 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
1: Good afternoon. I'm Brendan Paldew. Dr. Gary Wilson is the first faculty member from UNBC to receive Canada's highest honor, recognizing exceptional contributions to strengthening understanding and awareness of the nation's northern polar regions. On Thursday, he received the Polar Medal from Louise Arbour, the Governor General of Canada, during a ceremony at Rideau Hall in Ottawa. Wilson referenced his book, Nested Federalism and Inuit Governance in the Canadian Arctic, about the evolution of self-governance in that region.
2: Had the negotiation and signing of land claims agreements. We've seen the emergence of new forms of government and governance. It's just a very dynamic place to kind of do work, do research, and to study.
1: He currently chairs the Political Science Department and coordinated the Northern Studies Program for more than 15 years, recently returning as acting program coordinator. City crews will be in the Southridge area of College Heights to restore old water infrastructure and prevent future service disruptions. The work is scheduled to take place throughout July. Approximately 400 meters of existing cast iron water main along Southridge Avenue from DeKelty to St. Lawrence Avenue will be relined, restoring it to near new condition. There have been 6 water main breaks in this section in recent years due to the accelerated deterioration of the existing pipe, assumed to be caused by corrosive soil. Each of these breaks has resulted in temporary water outages, causing up to 300 properties to lose access to water. The total project is $4 million. BC nurses could begin job action as soon as Thursday if a deal isn't reached with the province. Vista Radio provincial reporter Emily Javeski has more.
3: BC Nurses Union President Adrian Geer said Monday the union had filed a 72-hour strike notice.
4: This decision was not made lightly.
3: BC's Labor Relations Board would mandate a minimum level of service for nurses, but Geer said job action could include refusing non-nursing tasks or restricting overtime. It comes after nurses rejected a tentative agreement reached with the province in May. Emily Joveski, Vista News, Victoria.
1: NBC Conservative leader Carolyn Finley has tapped Heather Maas as interim opposition leader until Finley can secure a seat in the legislature. Finley unveiled her revamped caucus leadership team today. Maas says she's honored by the appointment. Now, the Chilliwack North MLA rejected criticism that there's a divide between Finley loyalists and more centrist caucus members.
5: We're all on the same team, and I know from being with all my fellow caucus members, we're all in this together, 100%.
1: The BC Conservatives are set to hold an official caucus meeting in Penticton later this week. Be the first to know. Get news alerts directly to your inbox by signing up at mypgnow.com.
6: Thank you there, Brendan. Good afternoon, I'm Colton Hoppe. It's 12:01 on your Tuesday. Looking outside? Not terrible. We take this all day long. 20, it's the daytime high. A small chance of rain later this afternoon. Might be seeing a risk of thunderstorm pop up as well. That wind, it is going to pick up as we get towards the evening. But around Prince George right now, we're sitting perfect. 19 with some sun and cloud. You see anything on the roads, you can always let me know. 562-9797.
0: 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What am I forgetting? Oh, right. Another hour of today's best country. 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

We're going back to 2017 with Blake Shelton. Every time I hear that song on Country 97 FM, it's off his album, if I'm honest. And that was an album that was very personal to Blake after his divorce from Miranda Lambert. And every time I hear that song, it's no different. Because music, it has that strange power to remind us of the good and the bad memories. And Blake let us know how he was feeling with that one to the fullest extent. And apparently we are a sucker for heartbreak as country music fans, as Blake earned himself the number one song on the charts for 2017. 10 after 12, we are sitting pretty decent with a 19 degrees around Prince George right now. It's Sasha, Country 97 FM.

0: There's Megan Maroney. It's Beautiful Things on Country 97 FM. I'm Colton Hoppy. We're sitting at 12:16 on your Tuesday afternoon. Am I the only one who might be going a little bit crazy noticing something, especially with the better weather we have had for about a month now? I haven't seen a whole schwack of mosquitoes, mind you. The most I'll walk is down to Dutchess, come back, walk around the backyard, or even in and around the Vista building here. The mosquitoes haven't been overtly terrible, I feel. I talked to my folks over in Edmonton this morning, and they are getting swarmed with these things to the point where it looks down and it looks like you're wearing pants. So that's what I kind of want to go with this is, what is the worst experience you have ever had with mosquitoes here in Prince George, or just in general? 250-562-9797. Yes, we are talking about the creepy crawlies.
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0: All right, now it's 20 after 12, 18 degrees around Prince George. Talking all about your mosquito experiences. What's the worst one you've had and you've walked away to tell about it? 250-562-9797. It's Cole Swindell, Country 97 FM.

0: It's Cole Swindell. It's Drinkabye on Country 97 FM. I'm Colton Hoppy. We're talking all about your mosquito experiences. What was the worst of the worst? And I've got Kaylee on the phone here. Kaylee, what's the worst experience with mosquitoes you have had yet?
1: We went to Mexico once, and we had deodorant with us because we use deodorant for mosquito bites. It works. But we went down on like this tour, and the mosquitoes were so bad, and we realized that they didn't like our deodorant, so we all covered ourselves in like lady speed stick. But it worked out.
0: See, I'm just sitting here right now. You're on a tour bus with people from all over the world, and there's just three Canadians just going to town with lady speed stick on every inch of themselves, and they're thinking, okay, you don't stink that bad. What's going on here?
1: Oh, yeah, and we were covering, like, our arms and legs and everything, and at this point, we were out of the bus, and you could just tell they're like, okay, what is this weird Canadian family doing?
0: Don't question us. We don't get into the sun very often.
1: We're just so pale.
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There's Luke Combs, it's BYU on Country 97 FM. I'm Colton Hoppe, 12:31, Tuesday afternoon, talking all about your worst mosquito experiences you have ever had. And I've got a couple. We all have them where you just want to itch and itch and itch and you can't. But what about the remedies for getting rid of them if you don't have any bug spray around? I've actually got one.

0: Emerson Drives, The Road on Country 97 FM. I'm Colton Hopp. You were talking all about the mosquitoes. Just because I haven't seen a whole schwack of them. I've been hearing they might be a little bit nasty if you're out in some of the parks. But if you're in your own backyard, you're actually pretty safe. And we all got to figure out how we're going to keep them away from us here this summer. I got it. The best part is, you're not going to go through this like you will a can of bug spray, because fragrance of bug spray for the summer, not the cologne or perfume you want to be wearing. I thought this was a sham. I didn't think this worked until I tried it a couple of summers ago when I was on a fishing trip. Essential oils actually work, which is wild. I'm thinking, it's just oil. How does this work? It keeps them 100 feet from you. You do not see them on your person. And the best part is, that little vial of essential oils, it will last you years. Not a summer, years, if you use it exclusively for bug season.
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there, the Chris Goodwin Band. It's because that girl on Country 97 FM. I'm Colton Hoppy. We're talking all about the mosquitoes and the worst you've seen them at. And all I'm hoping is they are not going to be too bad for the 11th of July, which is, looking at the calendar, a week from Saturday. This year is going by way too fast because we got something happening twice, the Friday and the Saturday, and it's fun for all ages one night and the 19-plus crowd the night before. We are going to talk about it right after Aaron Pruschett. It's better when I do. Country 97 FM.

0: Aaron Burchett. It's better when I do on Country 97 FM. It's 12:48 Tuesday morning, Tuesday afternoon, I should be saying. I'm Colton Hoppy, and I'm looking ahead to next weekend. It is going to be a whole lot of fun happening because we have got the Downtown Summer Street Fest coming back once again Saturday. It's the all-ages party with games, food trucks, activities for the kids, and live entertainment. I'm looking at what they're doing on the Friday night as well for us, the 19-plus crowd, where it's going to be a five-course meal, long table style. If you've never had this, it is cool. You never know what's coming your way because the menu's secret. You sit down. It's basically, do you have allergies? We will make sure none of this is in your food. And then every single dish is paired up with a glass of wine. Absolutely sign me up for this. I like good food. I like trying stuff I'd never had before. You want to try and get in on any of the Downtown Summer Street Fest fun? Just head on over to downtownpg.com. Grab your tickets.
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1: Well, it's 12:58. It's Tuesday afternoon. I'm Colton Hoppy. And keep your eyes on the road for the next couple of days. You're going to be seeing a group of cyclists from the University of Texas on a venture. Brendan Palu, he has the details over on mypgnow.com. Go and give that one a read. It's really, really good. Looking outside as we're into the back half of our Tuesday. 20, it's still the daytime high. Are we going to see it? I think so. Might see a little bit of rain this afternoon. There's a risk of thunderstorm this afternoon, but I wouldn't be holding that breath too tight. Around Prince George right now, we're sitting pretty good. 18 with the clouds.
0: You might start your day with a great cup of coffee. 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

Little Big Town's Better Man on Country 97 FM. I'm Colton Hoppy. It's 111 on your Tuesday. Canada Day, it's around the corner. We are under 24 hours from everything kicking off over at Clately Tanay Park for the family-friendly fun that you're going to be taking advantage of with pretty decent weather as well. Sun and cloud, a little bit of rain potentially, but we're calling for sun and cloud. Let's just go with that. I want to dive into the weeds of what did you used to do for Canada Day when you were growing up. We'll talk about it after Jeff Moskaluk, Country 97 FM.

0: That's Jeff Moskaluk. That's Life for Me on Country 97 FM. It's 1:14 Tuesday afternoon. I'm Colton Hoppy. Canada Day tomorrow, and that means you got the day off. You're going to be going down to Clélie-Tinné Park, enjoying the festivities, all the free things to do, enjoying the music. But I want to focus on, what did you do when you were growing up for Canada Day? Did you go down to the park? Did you just sit around the house and do nothing because you were on summer vacation? And let's be real, you weren't getting out of bed until noon once you rolled around on summer vacation. For myself, it was get up, watch the parade, go to the Midway, and have way too much sugar in my system by 5 o'clock. Good luck getting me to fall asleep when I was a kid. But what about yourself? What did you get up to when Canada Day rolled around every single year? 250-562-9797.
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0: And that Hospice Dream Home Lottery, it is starting to grow here already. $71,000 is what it's sitting at, with you taking home half of that. 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

It's Corey Kent, Cole Wetzel, it's Rocky Mountain Low here on Country 97 FM. I'm Colton Hoppe. I'm getting excited for tomorrow with the big Canada Day festivities happening over in Clayton A Park. But when it's coming down to the nitty-gritty and you're getting hungry, what do you reach for with all the vendors that are there? We're going to be highlighting a few of the ones that I'm going to be stopping in at, maybe making some crazy cross-culinary contraption after the rec laws.

0: I'm not gonna not.
1: They're the Recalods. We're not gonna not on our Tuesday afternoon. I'm Colton Hoppies, 131. We are looking all ahead to what's coming down the pipe tomorrow over at Clayton A. Park with the Canada Day celebrations. And I love myself some fair food food trucks, much like you do. I want to find the best thing that I will go, yep, take my money, I want to eat. But what about when it comes to combining different flavors and cuisines all together? Yes, we're going down the road of how far is flying too close to the sun with your culinary creations? Because I'm seeing a few that I'm probably going to hit up. But number one, you need a good base. You want something that can hold your other foods on it. That's why I'm looking at Fresh Slice. Maybe go and get yourself a little bit of rice bowl after. Make yourself some Asian-Italian fusion pizza. Because I'm not going to lie to you, sweet and sour pork pepperoni pizza, that just sounds really good. And that is also the sign that I really need to eat my lunch.
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3: I almost didn't come in. It didn't feel that serious, just a few chest pains. So many patients in the ER looked worse than me, but the nurses took the time to run the tests anyway.

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0: John Morgan and Jason Aldean. It's Friends Like That here on Country 97 FM. I'm Colton Hoppe. It's 137. 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

Morgan Griffiths. It's just being me on Country 97 FM. I'm Colton Hoppe. Your time with me almost coming to a close, but we got Tim Gavin. He is coming up 2 to 6, and he's going to be rocking you through right until you don't go to work tomorrow for Canada Day. And we're going to be catching up with him and what he has got coming down the pipe right after the Washboard Union. And they're asking that question we all do sometimes. Maybe it was the moonshine. Country 97 FM.

0: They're the Washboard Union. It's maybe it's the moonshine on Country 97 FM. I'm Colton Hoppe. My time with you is done, but you're not being left solo because you got this guy taking care of you from 2 to 6. Tim, my friend, how are you?
1: Pretty good. I mean, day before a day off in the middle of the week, it's a beautiful thing, but how are we going to figure out how to make the most of it? Well, we're going to do that together just after 2 o'clock.
0: The middle of the day off, it's a blessing and a curse because technically you do have 2 Mondays.
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1: Good afternoon and happy Tuesday. I'm Tim Gavin. Looks like the WHL has made its schedule and the Cougars are set to host 24 weekend home games. See more details on the schedule and some other details. Darren Bain has those over on myprincegeorgenow.com. Looking outside, well, it's looking a little bit nicer than it was yesterday. Still a few clouds, but 21 degrees around Prince George right now.
0: We've come to the conclusion there's never too much country.

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Going all the way back to December of 2003, it's Rascal Flatts with Mayberry on Country 97 FM. A song which singer Gary LaVox has said, it tells a lot about life in 2002, how busy you can get being caught up in the rat race. And keep in mind, this was several years before anyone had even thought of making the smartphone. So imagine like fast forwarding 10 years. 2002 probably felt a little bit more chill. And you know, even now, I kind of wish that things could slow down to about the 2002 pace. And that is your throwback track brought to you by the Black Clover Pub. Hope you're having a great Tuesday. And if you're not, remember, Canada Day is just a sleep away. So we're close to a day off. But how do we make the most of it? We'll talk more about that coming up in a few minutes. First, we got Tyler Joe Miller. What good is a memory? Country 97 FM.

0: Shania Twain on Country 97 FM. It's 2:15, 21 degrees, and Canada Day is coming up tomorrow. It's not often that we get a day off right in the middle of the week, but really, how do we make the most of it? Well, I have some ideas.
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0: All right, for our top three with me, Tim Gavin, well, we're going to share a few ideas. The first idea that I have is, well, obviously, getting out of the house, going over to Canada Day in the park. Because, well, there's going to be some fun stuff going on over at Clayton Park all day long. Live entertainment, great food, other vendors, and it's going to take up all of Clayton Park. And already, a lot of other fun stuff to do over there. The Splash Park, weather permitting. That's always a good time. The playground. Just checking out everything and having a good time all day over at Kalaeleitane Park. And if you're worried about the parking situation, well, don't worry, because you can catch a shuttle bus from the Civic Center all the way over to Kalaeleitane Park every 30 minutes starting at 9 o'clock. Or if you don't mind getting in a few extra steps, I got another idea for you. Park over at Cottonwood, because the trail over there, you follow it under the bridge, you can actually walk over to Clayton Park from there as part of the Centennial Connector Trail. Yes, it's a bit of a jaunt, but again, if you don't mind getting in those extra steps, could be a good way of getting an easy parking spot, just saying.
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3: Right now, it's 2:20, 20 degrees, and still kind of cloudy around Prince George. But you know what? Still feeling a little bit better than yesterday. Time and weather is for downtown Prince George. Heading to Canada Day at the park, visit the free bike valet behind the bench shell to securely store your bikes, wagons, strollers, and scooters while you enjoy the festivities. 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
1: Well, guess what? That's not going to happen to you tomorrow because Wednesday, well, it's a stat. Canada Day is coming up tomorrow, and we're going to talk about how we're going to make the most of this coming up in five. First, we got Thomas Rhett, Country 97 FM.

0: Mackenzie Porter and Owen Reeling coming home to you on Country 97 FM. Hey, I'm Tim Gavin. Hope you're having a great Tuesday, but I feel like tomorrow automatically going to be better because Canada Day is tomorrow. But how do we make the most of it? Well, of course, I got some ideas.
1: It's your top three with Tim Gavin.
0: So just a few minutes ago, talking about going over to Canada Day in the park, because, I mean, this is going to be the biggest party going on all day tomorrow over at Clatlatine Park. And going to be a lot of opportunities to get over there, too, whether you walk, whether you drive, or if you take the shuttle bus over from the Civic Center parking lot, so parking is a little bit easier. But are you going to spend all day there? Well, hopefully. But maybe after the first couple of days of the week, you're feeling a little bit tired, a little bit sleepy. And you know what? That's okay. Because, I mean, a day off, it's best spent sleeping in, if you ask me. I know it's only been a couple of days, but you have earned that rest. So, if you feel like sleeping in for Canada Day, I think you should do that. Because you deserve it. And it's really the best way to make use of an extra day off. Get that rest. Feel refreshed going into the rest of the day. And even the rest of the week. It's the Canadian thing to do.
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0: Derek Bentley on Country 97 FM, 245, 20 degrees, and Canada Day is coming up tomorrow. Over the last little bit, we've been talking about ways to make the most of Canada Day, but I've got one of the most important ones coming up in less than 3 minutes.
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0: Evan Burrison on Country 97 FM. How's it going? I'm Tim Gavin with a stat holiday. Well, not only a stat holiday, the stat holiday. Canada Day coming in smack dab in the middle of the week. It's an opportunity that doesn't come by too often. But how do we make the most of it? Well, let's talk about it.
1: It's your top three with Tim Gavin.
0: All right, earlier in the 2 o'clock hour, said that obviously going over to Kitsilano Park for Canada Day in the park, definitely a good move. A lot of people going to be over there. Going to be a great party, great place to spend time with family and friends and also get outside. Also, mentioned that because it's a day off tomorrow, at least for most people, might be a good idea to catch up on some sleep. Get well rested, feel refreshed for Thursday and Friday later this week. But another thing that goes along with that is staying rested. You know that one thing that maybe you're working on? Something you're crossing off your to-do list? Don't worry about that tomorrow. Focus on just having fun, because how often do we get a day off in the middle of the week? Do you really want to do anything? Because I don't. I just want to hang out with some family and friends over at Kitsilano Park. Other than that, I think resting up, that's the best option for you too, because you deserve it.
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0: Right now it's 2:53, 20 degrees. Still kind of cloudy out there, but you know what? Could be a lot worse. And by the way, your time and weather brought to you by Downtown Prince George. Heading to Canada Day at the park? 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
1: Good afternoon, I'm Brendan Palou. Police in Prince George are issuing a warning to those who leave their belongings insecure when in communal change rooms following several incidents that have resulted in personal loss to victims. According to the RCMP, the incidents have occurred in local fitness centers with women's purses or bags being targeted. In two of the incidents, the bags were left out in the open inside of the change room, while one incident occurred when the belongings were not locked up securely inside the locker. In addition to wallets and other personal belongings being taken, in two of the incidents, the victims' cars have been stolen from the adjacent parking lots. These investigations remain ongoing. Four Indigenous communities in the Prince George Vanderhoof area have acquired the former Canfor Plateau sawmill property. It's part of a plan to develop the newly formed Enchico Industrial Park, which will include BC Hydro assuming a four-year lease for Phase 1 of the North Coast Transmission Line. Now, the announcement was made today by the Stellaton, Nodlewutan, Saikus, and Kleiliitene First Nations. In addition, this industrial property can provide support to leases that require power, highway access, as well as rail access, and diversified workforce in the region. A media event will be held on July the 10th with dignitaries in attendance. UNBC political science professor Dr. Gary Wilson has been awarded the Polder Medal. It is one of Canada's highest honors, recognizing exceptional contributions to strengthening understanding and awareness of the nation's north and polar regions. He received it from Louise Arbour, the Governor General of Canada, during a ceremony at Rideau Hall in Ottawa on Thursday. Wilson talked about the evolution of self-government in the Inuit regions of the Canadian Arctic, culminating in the co-authored book, Nested Federalism and Inuit Governance in the Canadian Arctic.
2: So it's a new form of governance that's emerging in Canada, and it allows Inuit to have greater control over the things that matter to them on a daily basis.
1: Prince George is playing host to a group of cyclists making their way from a southern part of the U.S. all the way to the country's northernmost state. It's part of the Texas 4000, a student-led cycling team raising funds and awareness for cancer research along a 4,000-mile cycle from Austin, Texas to Anchorage, Alaska. Community Engagement Chair Leah Tarakin says volunteering in the communities along the way is a big part of the journey as well.
3: So in Dallas alone, we volunteered at Medical City Dallas. We worked on creating cards for patients, and then we also worked on delivering those cards to patients and speaking to cancer patients specifically about their backgrounds, what's affecting them, and how we can be more better suited to communicating with them, right? I think a lot of the...
1: From Prince George, the riders will head west along Highway 16 before turning north at Kitwanga to make their way to Anchorage. And in sports, the Prince George Cougars will have some new rules to learn for the 26-27 WHL season, which gets underway September 18th against the Penticton Vs. The Cougars will have two seven-game homestands on the season, one in November while the other is in March, while the longest road trip of the year will come in January with six games south of the border. This comes as the WHL announced the one-week extension of the season, as well as the first round of playoffs moving to a best-of-five to accommodate the extra week. Additionally, teams will be able to travel via air for one set of road games for trips longer than 10 hours by bus and applying to out-of-conference travel only. The WHL will also be testing a no-return 3-on-3 overtime format, essentially an over-and-back rule at the blue line. Be the first to know. Get news alerts directly to your inbox by signing up at mypgnow.com.
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8: Hey, good afternoon. I'm Tim Gavin. Looking a little brighter outside the Country 97 FM studios. And it's going to be staying pretty warm for the rest of the day, too. Cooling down to 9 once we get late into the evening. Canada Day, also looking very good. Basically, the weather that we have outside right now, you can also expect that all day tomorrow. Right now, 20 degrees around Prince George.
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0: Reba McEntire on Country 97 FM. 12 after 3, 20 degrees. I'm Tim Gavin. You having a good last day of June, and I can't believe that we have reached the halfway point in the year already. Wow, 2026 has gone by quick, but still, we have something to look forward to. Canada Day tomorrow, and also something to not look forward to. The fact that bear season is back. We'll talk more about that coming up in 6 minutes.
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0: Tennille Towns on Country 97 FM. Hey, how's it going? I'm Tim Gavin. Are you having a great Tuesday so far? Getting excited for Canada Day? I'm glad that summer is finally here for real, but also all those other things that come along with summer. Not just the fun stuff, but also the not-so-fun stuff. Mainly Bears. Maybe it's just the location where they are showing up, but I kind of feel like Bears season has really just started off pretty big so far. I mean, I've heard about Bears being seen over at Moore's Meadow. There's even that sighting just up Ospeka Hill just a few days ago. In fact, even over at the Prince George Secondary School parking lot, I've heard of a bear sighting over there too. So, you know, just that reminder, we all need to be a little bit more careful. And as for me, I'll be grabbing those bungee cords to put back over my garbage can.
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0: Just a little heads up for you. On Canada Day tomorrow from 3 to 6 p.m., there is going to be a very special Canada Day edition of the Cross Canada Country Countdown, made up of 30 songs, all handpicked by you. 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

0: yours from me. Tennille Arts, Country 97 FM. Hey, I'm Tim Gavin. Just in case you haven't heard. Well, it looks like there is a few changes coming to the WHL for next season. And don't worry, they are, I think, going to be some pretty good changes. Because one, it makes for a longer regular season. Yes, they are actually extending the regular season for the Prince George Cougars and really the rest of the WHL for an entire week. But that also means that the first round of the WHL playoffs is going to be a best of five instead of a best of seven, which I think could make things definitely very interesting. You want to learn more, and also if you want to see when the Cougars are going to be starting up again, Darren Bain has all the details over on myprincegeorgenow.com.
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0: 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Hey, happy Tuesday. I'm Tim Gavin. Question for you. Do you drive a stick shift? Because if you do, you might be doing your mind a favor. I'll tell you why coming up in less than 3 minutes.
1: 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Country

0: New one from John Party. It's called Boots Off on Country 97 FM. Hey, how's it going? I'm Tim Gavin. Do you drive a stick shift? Because, you know, manual transmission cars, they are getting a little bit more endangered every single year. You start seeing less and less in some of the dealership parking lots. And apparently now there is a reason to maybe think about bringing them back. New study out of Japan over at, hope I'm saying this right, Tohoku University, suggesting with this study that driving a manual transmission vehicle can significantly improve your brain health, maybe even be a building block to help prevent dementia down the road. Basically, the idea is, you know, you're picking the best gear for the situation that you're in. Your mind is more active while you're on the road, meaning that the more you use your brain, the healthier it's going to be. And you know what? I can get behind this. I think it's great that people who drive stick shifts, they have an excuse to keep doing that, and I hope that they have the opportunity to keep doing that as we keep going into the future here. However, I've spent my entire driving life driving an automatic transmission, and I'm not about to sell my car to switch over to a stick shift yet. So, as for me, I think I'm going to stick with the crosswords.
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1: Good afternoon. I'm Brendan Palu. Four Indigenous communities in the Prince George Vanderhoof area have acquired the former Canfor Plateau sawmill property. It's part of a plan to develop the newly formed Anshiko Industrial Park, which will include BC Hydro assuming a four-year lease for Phase 1 of the North Coast Transmission Line. The announcement was made today by the Stellaton, Nodlewutan, Sykes, and Clinlitene First Nations. In addition, this industrial property can provide support to leases that require power, highway access, rail access, and diversified workforce in the region. A media event will be held on July the 10th with dignitaries in attendance. Police in Prince George are issuing a warning to those who leave their belongings insecure when in communal change rooms following several incidents that have resulted in personal loss to victims. According to the RCMP, the incidents have occurred in local fitness centers with women's purses or bags being targeted. In two of the incidents, the bags were left out in the open inside of the change room, while one incident occurred when the belongings were not locked up securely inside the locker. In addition to wallets and other personal belongings being taken, in two of the incidents, the victims' cars have been stolen from the adjacent parking lots. These investigations remain ongoing. If you're heading out for Canada Day, BC Highway Patrol is reminding drivers to make safety a priority. With Canada Day falling midweek, Corporal Michael McLaughlin says the reminder extends to the holiday weekend.
2: We can expect that people have taken some extra time off. Bear that in mind when you're using our highways. Traffic could be unexpectedly light or unexpectedly heavy. Either way, speed limits exist for a reason. Make sure you're focused. Make sure you haven't had anything to drink or you're not under the influence of any drugs on our roads.
1: Drivers are also encouraged to check DriveBC before traveling for the latest road conditions. A 4,000-mile bike ride is providing plenty of welcome challenges for some Texas students who are currently stopped in Prince George. The ride is part of the Texas 4,000, an annual student-led bike ride between Texas and Alaska to raise funds for cancer research and supports. Rider Sailor Black says the group of 19 students is growing closer and closer as they get closer to their destination.
3: Especially now that we're up in Canada and there's not a whole lot out here, it's pretty rural, very woody forest as far as the eye can see. So it's a lot of like we have each other and that's it, you know? And you know, we get on each other's nerves, we lift each other up, we've seen each other cry, we make each other laugh, we've done all of it.
1: From Prince George, the riders will head west along Highway 16 before turning north at Kidwanga to make their way to Anchorage. And in sports, the Prince George Cougars will have some new rules to learn for the 2026-27 season, which gets underway on September the 18th against the Penticton Vs. The Cougars will have 2 7-game homestands on the season, one in November and one in March, while the longest road trip of the season will come in January with 6 games south of the border. This comes as the WHL announced the one-week extension of the season, as well as the first round of playoffs moving to a best of five to accommodate the extra week. Additionally, teams will be able to travel via air for one set of road games for trips longer than 10 hours by bus and applying to out-of-conference travel only. The WHL will also be testing a no-return 3-on-3 overtime format, essentially an over-and-back rule at the blue line. Be the first to know. Get news alerts directly to your inbox by signing up at mypgnow.com.
4: Thanks for the update, Brendan, and good afternoon. I'm Tim Gavin. Still looking pretty mild around Prince George this afternoon. A lot of clouds in the sky right now. And this weather's basically going to continue into Canada Day as well. We're going to be cooling down to a low of 9 degrees, but that's not happening until really late tonight. Once we get into tomorrow, again, more sun and clouds, high of 21 degrees to look forward to on Canada Day, but again, expect some clouds tomorrow too. Right now, 21 around Prince George.
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Zach McPhee on Country 97 FM. 12 after 4, 21 degrees. Okay, still not super bright out there right now. A lot of clouds in the sky. But you know what? Still a great way to wrap up the month of June, right? By the way, coming up in a few minutes, you remember how last week when I was covering for Carol Gass, I was talking late last week about a missing giraffe? Well, I got a really good follow-up to that coming up in a few minutes. First, we got Kenny Chesney, Big Star, Country 97 FM.

0: Taibbi on Country 97 FM. How's it going? I'm Tim Gavin. Hope you're having a great Tuesday afternoon, great day before Canada Day. Last week, I was taking over for Carol Gass, and during one of my morning scrolls, I was talking about how a giraffe had gone missing down in the state of Texas. A three-year-old giraffe named Gracie had escaped its enclosure down at a ranch in Texas and had been missing for about 2 weeks. But the day after I talked about it, she ended up being found. And the good news is this giraffe is in really good condition. She is healthy. She is happy. And most importantly, she is back home at that enclosure. But what really surprised me about the whole thing is, how do you not spot a giraffe that's gone missing for 2 weeks, even looking from the sky? I feel like seeing a giraffe just out in a field down in Texas, it would be pretty easy to spot. But no, this giraffe missing for 2 whole weeks. I feel like if this happened up in Prince George, whoever was missing it, they'd probably like find it through Facebook up here in Prince George before they had a chance to put up a missing giraffe poster.
1: 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Because change comes from within. Afternoons with Tim Gavin on Country 97 FM.
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0: Right now it's 4:23, 21 degrees around Prince George. 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

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I'm Tim Gavin. Really hope you're having a great day before Canada Day. You taking the day off? Well, if you are, we're going to talk a little bit about that coming up in 5 minutes. First, we got Brett Kissel, another one, Country 97 FM.

0: Brad Paisley, Country 97 FM. Hey, I'm Tim Gavin. Hope you're having a great Tuesday. Hope you're getting excited for Canada Day tomorrow, especially because it's a stat. And by the way, do you have Canada Day off? I feel like this is a really rare example of getting a Wednesday off of work. Like, just random Wednesday in the middle of the week, all to celebrate Canada. And I think that that is awesome. But it kind of has me thinking, you know how there's been conversations of maybe the world switching from a 5-day work week to a 4-day work week. Whenever that conversation comes up, I always hear arguments of people saying that it should be either the Monday that people should get off or the Friday as that third day of the weekend. Hear me out here. How about instead of picking the Monday or the Friday, if we ever switch to a 4-day work week, why not have the Wednesday off? Work a couple days, rest, work a couple more. Really splits things up. Really makes things refreshing. And I know it's probably going to be a long time before a 4-day work week ever happens, but I think we should leave Wednesday on the table just in case.
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0: James Barker Band on Country 97 FM, 451, 21 degrees. I'm Tim Gavin. If you are really itching for hockey season to start back up again, got some great news for you. The WHL has made its schedule available. You can find out actually more details over on myprincegeorgenow.com because, well, not only going to find out how many home games the Cougars have this season, you're also going to find out about the one-week extension of the regular season and changes to the playoffs that are going to happen. I think probably the most interesting thing, though, apparently there's going to be some changes for overtime rules. But again, Darren Bain has all those details over on myprincegeorgenow.com.
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